0: In the end, it was the nightmares that awakened us. But it was our fantasy that created the new reality. After all, nightmares are still dreams, and all dreams carry a message.
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1: 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Got dirty windows, need a penthouse.
2: No doubt.
1: Just live for the moment we're in. Cause in the end, no one ever really wins. It's all good, all good. It's just a

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I got an idea. And I know that it sounds crazy.

0: 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But it was our fantasy that created the new reality. After all, nightmares are still dreams, and all dreams carry a message.
1: Слухай наших.